me. Just go ahead and tell me. I've never done you wrong. But that look upon your face strikes me with a difference. Highlights our distance. The Myers in a song.

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I say you look so fine that I really want to make you mine. 4, 5, 6, come on and get your kicks. Now you don't

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Your hand in mine, we walk the miles. Thanks to you, it will be dark.

If the sun refused to shine, I would still be loving you. 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